0: 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Sir Ding, good morning!
1: Hello sir, good morning, buenos días.
0: Yes sir, ¿qué tal el condición de tu jebo dumaulan na umaga?
1: Yes, porque sa Chiniquita Israelite, that's why from time to time, very cold here. Yes, it's right, it's yun yung mga ulan.
0: Uh-huh.
1: So aside na Israelite, which is mostly affecting na Petaluto sa Fernando sa Belo de Payas, siyempre kita uro po. This location was around 2,110 kilometers east of Eastern Visayas.
0: Mm-hmm.
1: It changed this mapa, its coordinates is at 12.2 degrees north and 144.9 degrees.
0: Mm-hmm.
1: And the same as you know, 55 kilometers per hour near the center, and just in essence up to 70 kilometers per hour. And currently moving westward at 15 kilometers per hour.
0: Mm-hmm.
1: So, as the tropical depression, Channel Pacific and Peluna 15 of the facility most likely by Saturday or Sunday.
0: Okay.
1: Or tomorrow from tomorrow or on Sunday.
0: Mm-hmm.
1: And once in Peluna Filipino responsibility, we can longer use the Francisco and also for now my LA direct efficacy to the Pamboa Beach.
0: Mm-hmm.
1: And mostly LBCU LBCU movement will be one center probably will going to be north northwestward. So Paariba LA.
0: Mm-hmm.
1: So Chile Juta possibility man landfall area na air na malan mas area dia to Maki. But since Chile kita tropical depression or Chantipatipun, so from time to time Chenta may possibility man alter dia to Pabetuston or dia to Israeli. So, check out the same ulan dia almost like in next week.
0: Mm-hmm.
1: And also, as a condition dia, regal cloudy size, from party cloudy cloudy, this will prevail na itero sa buka peninsula, basila tuloy pa itawi. And, el dia to means, is still from light to moderate man kita syempre, which is coming from the north to northwest, which is kita sa light to moderate this. So, ara, cloudy-cloudy kita, but from time to time, it has a party cloudy. So, hindi ka sa intero dia niya. So, there will be times, pwede sa mga buhaling araw, then from time to time, pa-perdele. And, el dia tong temperatura for today will be from 24 to 33 degrees Celsius.
0: Aliente.
1: Sunrise was at 5:37 a.m. and sunset later will be at 6:09 p.m. So, I say, el dia tong weather update for today.
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1: 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So, first of all, mandita na di mi familia, my friends, and also to all of listeners, buenos días, good morning.
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Ninya Rulo Latifa, good morning, Kutigo. 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Alexis Sapayla in Sapayla family of Talisayan, Pamungkutan in La Paz. Take care always, Sambuanga. Eh, si mga katropa, aki mismo mga katropa, na programa del XFM Sambuanga, El Bullseye. 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Alina Sambuanga.